0: als Radio 104,8. Immer nah dran.
1: It was a slight on my honor, so he deserved it. 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